X98.3. This is Live Line. Olivia Rodrigo. It's called Stupid Song. From the album, You Seem Pretty Sad for a Girl So in Love. Third single. And all three of them are in our top 10 right now.

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0: 78 degrees, which right now here in Atlanta, it is about a good balmy 95. So, we're going to be, I hope everyone wore deodorant tonight, Mason.
1: Hot Atlanta, that sucks. Well, what song are you most excited to hear her play?
0: Well, I hope she plays Seven Rings, or Seven Things, or Seven Rings, but I like that one.
1: Yeah.
0: So, I also like Thank You Next. I also, and her brand new hit is a smash.
1: Yeah, and the album comes out in 22 days.
0: And I say this about you all the time. I hate that I made you love me.
1: It's like Olivia Dean said, it's so easy to fall in love with you.
0: No, well, you're the first person to ever tell me that.
1: You're going
0: to
1: call them back later, right? Let us know how the show is.
0: Well, it's a 50-50 shot.
1: It depends on how much you drink, right?
0: That's right, that's right.
1: All right.
0: You know me too well.
1: Twiggins at State Farm Arena in Atlanta, the Ariana Grande concert. Thank you very much.
0: You got it, buddy.
1: Bye.

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1: I'm Ben Thomas with an AP News Minute. President Trump's plans to build a gigantic arch just outside of Washington, D.C. has won initial approval from a key federal agency.
2: This is going to be something you're going to like.
3: The 250-foot triumphal arch would be near Arlington National Cemetery in Virginia.
2: Totally magnificent triumphal arch to honor the 250-year triumph of the American spirit.

0: American military, and frankly, American competence.
1: The National Capital Planning Commission voted to approve preliminary site and building plans. Some of those who testified in opposition said the celebratory arch is too close to the solemn burial ground of Arlington National Cemetery. This commission oversees construction on federal land. Issues remain over its height. The arch is one of a handful of projects being pursued by President Trump to reshape the nation's capital to his liking. Ed Donahue, Washington.
2: And I'm Ben Thomas.
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7: From the Tri-County Weather Center, more rain in the forecast tonight. Low of 66, 70% chance of rain. For Friday, 40% chance of showers and a high of 82. Friday night, 10% chance of rain and a low of 64. Outlook for Saturday, 20% chance of showers and a high of 83. To see your extended weather forecast, visit our website, max983.net. 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
1: I'm Ben Thomas with an AP News Minute. President Trump's plans to build a gigantic arch just outside of Washington, D.C. has won initial approval from a key federal agency.
2: This is going to be something you're going to like.
3: The 250-foot triumphal arch would be near Arlington National Cemetery in Virginia.
2: Totally magnificent triumphal arch to honor the 250-year triumph of the American spirit, American military, and frankly, American competence.
3: The National Capital Planning Commission voted to approve preliminary site and building plans. Some of those who testified in opposition said the celebratory arch is too close to the solemn burial ground of Arlington National Cemetery. This commission oversees construction on federal land. Issues remain over its height. The arch is one of a handful of projects being pursued by President Trump to reshape the nation's capital to his liking. Ed Donahue, Washington.
1: And I'm Ben Thomas.
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0: From the Tri-County Weather Center, more rain in the forecast tonight. Low of 66, 70% chance of rain. For Friday, 40% chance of showers and a high of 82. Friday night, 10% chance of rain and a low of 64. Outlook for Saturday, 20% chance of showers and a high of 83. To see your extended weather forecast, visit our website, max983.net.

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1: I'm Ben Thomas with an AP News Minute. President Trump's plans to build a gigantic arch just outside of Washington, D.C. has won initial approval from a key federal agency.
2: This is going to be something you're going to like.
3: The 250-foot triumphal arch would be near Arlington National Cemetery in Virginia.
2: Totally magnificent triumphal arch to honor the 250-year triumph of the American spirit, American military, and frankly, American competence.
3: The National Capital Planning Commission voted to approve preliminary site and building plans. Some of those who testified in opposition said the celebratory arch is too close to the solemn burial ground of Arlington National Cemetery. This commission oversees construction on federal land. Issues remain over its height.

0: The Arch is one of a handful of projects being pursued by President Trump to reshape the nation's capital to his liking. Ed Donahue, Washington.
1: And I'm Ben Thomas.
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6: From the Tri-County Weather Center, more rain in the forecast tonight. Low of 66, 70% chance of rain. For Friday, 40% chance of showers and a high of 82. Friday night, 10% chance of rain and a low of 64. Outlook for Saturday, 20% chance of showers and a high of 83. To see your extended weather forecast, visit our website, max983.net.

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1: I'm Ben Thomas with an AP News Minute. President Trump's plans to build a gigantic arch just outside of Washington, D.C. has won initial approval from a key federal agency.
2: This is going to be something you're going to like.
3: The 250-foot triumphal arch would be near Arlington National Cemetery in Virginia.
2: Totally magnificent triumphal arch to honor the 250-year triumph of the American spirit, American military, and frankly, American competence.
3: The National Capital Planning Commission voted to approve preliminary site and building plans. Some of those who testified in opposition said the celebratory arch is too close to the solemn burial ground of Arlington National Cemetery. This commission oversees construction on federal land. Issues remain over its height. The arch is one of a handful of projects being pursued by President Trump to reshape the nation's capital to his liking. Ed Donahue, Washington.
1: And I'm Ben Thomas.
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0: From the Tri-County Weather Center, more rain in the forecast tonight. Low of 66, 70% chance of rain. For Friday, 40% chance of showers and a high of 82. Friday night, 10% chance of rain and a low of 64. Outlook for Saturday, 20% chance of showers and a high of 83. To see your extended weather forecast, visit our website, max983.net.

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1: I'm Ben Thomas with an AP News Minute. President Trump's plans to build a gigantic arch just outside of Washington, D.C. has won initial approval from a key federal agency.
2: This is going to be something you're going to like.
3: The 250-foot triumphal arch would be near Arlington National Cemetery in Virginia.
2: Totally magnificent triumphal arch to honor the 250-year triumph of the American spirit, American military, and frankly, American competence.
3: The National Capital Planning Commission voted to approve preliminary site and building plans. Some of those who testified in opposition said the celebratory arch is too close to the solemn burial ground of Arlington National Cemetery. This commission oversees construction on federal land. Issues remain over its height. The arch is one of a handful of projects being pursued by President Trump to reshape the nation's capital to his liking. Ed Donahue, Washington.
1: And I'm Ben Thomas.
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4: From the Tri-County Weather Center today, chance of showers, maybe a thunderstorm around, a high right around 83, 40% chance of rain. Tonight, more rain, but a slight chance, only 10%, and a low of 64. For the weekend, Saturday, partly sunny, 83. Saturday night, cloudy and 63 the low. Sunday, sunny and 84. Sunday night, clear and a low of 63. And your outlook for Monday, sunny and 87. To see your extended weather forecast, visit our website, max983.net.

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1: I'm Marcela Sanchez with an AP News Minute. Texas Congresswoman Sylvia Garcia says the man fatally shot by an Immigration and Customs Enforcement agent in Houston was not the person federal authorities had been targeting in an operation. Lorenzo Salgado Araujo was killed on Tuesday. The Homeland Security Department told the Associated Press the agents involved in the shooting were not wearing body cameras. Salgado Araujo's family says he had lived in the U.S. for more than 35 years, had no criminal record, and was close to obtaining legal status. Maine's Democratic Party says hundreds of delegates will gather for a convention to pick a new Senate candidate. Graham Plantner says he'll withdraw from the race following a sexual assault allegation. Under state law, Democrats need to choose a replacement by July 27th. Asian stocks mostly advanced while oil prices slipped. U.S. futures were mixed. I'm Marcela Sanchez.
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4: It's a mass meeting Monday in Marshall County. I'm Rusty Nixon, Max 98.3 FM News. Marshall County Council will have its regular Monday meeting July 13th, 2026 at 5:30 p.m. in the second floor meeting room of the Marshall County building. On that agenda, reports from the Budget and Finance, Highway, and Job Classification and Compensation subcommittees. Council will hear the quarterly report of the Marshall County Museum and a presentation on the local income tax from Steve Dalton of Senator Dalton, Greg Hildebrand, the CEO of the Marshall County Economic Development Corporation, will have his quarterly report. The meeting will also be live streamed on YouTube at Marshall County IN. City of Plymouth will have their regular meetings on Monday, July 13th, starting with the Board of Public Works and Safety at 6 p.m. Among the items on the agenda are reports from the city department heads, an agreement for consulting on the Oak Drive project, an evidentiary hearing for a lot at Northgate, and a request from JLBS Construction, and a sidewalk request from Marilyn King. At the conclusion of that meeting, the Plymouth Common Council will have its meeting. On that agenda are second and third readings of an ordinance amending the fee schedule for the Department of Aviation and updates on One Marshall County and the Comprehensive Plan. Both meetings will be held in the council chambers on the second floor of the city building. Those attending should enter through the Garrow Street entrance. If you need special accommodation to attend that meeting, contact the ADA coordinator at 574-936-2948. Meeting will also be streamed live on YouTube at City of Plymouth. Board of Education of the Argus Community Schools will meet for a regular board meeting on July 13th in the Dragon Center Conference Room. Meeting is a public school board meeting for the purpose of conducting the school corporation's business. It's not considered a public community meeting. There'll be time for public participation as indicated on the agenda. So again, the meeting starts at 7 p.m. in the Dragon Center Conference Room. Indiana State Police Bremen Post has released the results of its special traffic enforcement detail from the July 4th holiday weekend. In an effort to keep roadways safe, troopers issued over 150 warnings, 62 traffic citations. State Police also responded to 4 crashes and opened 5 criminal cases. Officials say the increased presence was part of a proactive push to ensure travelers safely reach their holiday destinations. Tourism isn't just about vacations, it's an economic development strategy filling hotel rooms and shops across Indiana. Jake McDaniel has that story.
5: The state welcomed over 80 million visitors in 2024. That's what data from the Indiana Destination Development Corporation showed.
6: We've been on the upswing the past few years. COVID really brought to light our natural resources in the state, our state parks. We got our national park finally.
5: Amy Howell with the corporation tells Inside Indiana Business people are noticing that they want to come to Indiana to not only visit, but to live, work, and go to school. Jake McDaniel, Network Indiana.
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0: From the Tri-County Weather Center today, chance of showers, maybe a thunderstorm around, a high right around 83, 40% chance of rain. Tonight, more rain, but a slight chance, only 10%, and a low of 64. For the weekend, Saturday, partly sunny, 83. Saturday night, cloudy and 63 the low. Sunday, sunny and 84. Sunday night, clear and a low of 63. And your outlook for Monday, sunny and 87. To see your extended weather forecast, visit our website, max983.net.
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Chicago. Welcome to Friday. We finally made it. Today is National Pick Blueberries Day. Yeah. It's also Collector Car Appreciation Day. National Pina Colada Day. National French Fry Day and National Kitten Day. Can't go wrong with any of those. And I got a few other cool things all coming up.

0: Sports, I'm Donna Warder. In Major League Baseball, Texas beat Los Angeles 7-6 after the Rangers blew a 5-run lead. The Boston Red Sox beat the Chicago White Sox 2-1. Caleb Durbin hit a 2-run homer to help the Red Sox achieve their 6th consecutive victory. The Mets beat the Royals 7-3. The Orioles beat the Cubs 3-2. Jeremiah Jackson hit a 2-run double in the bottom of the 8th inning. Munetaki Murakami is expected to return to the slumping Chicago White Sox tonight after being sidelined by a strained right hamstring. The World Cup quarterfinals began with France beating Morocco 2-0. France will play either Spain or Belgium in the semifinals. And at Wimbledon, top-ranked and defending champion Yannick Sinner plays 7-time Wimbledon winner Novak Djokovic, and French Open champion Alexander Zverev meets British wildcard Arthur Ferry in the semifinals. I'm Donna Warder, AP Sports.
1: 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Coming up at 7 o'clock, the Argus School Board will have their regular meeting tonight. Bremen Post of the Indiana State Police released some numbers regarding patrols over July the 4th weekend. And tourism is becoming big in Indiana. We'll have all that coming up at the top of the hour. 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
2: From the Tri-County Weather Center today, chance of showers, maybe a thunderstorm around, a high right around 83, 40% chance of rain. Tonight, more rain, but a slight chance, only 10%, and a low of 64. For the weekend, Saturday, partly sunny, 83. Saturday night, cloudy and 63 the low. Sunday, sunny and 84. Sunday night, clear and a low of 63. And your outlook for Monday, sunny and 87. To see your extended weather forecast, visit our website, max983.net. 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

right, so with today being National French Fry Day, I want to check it out first to see when they thought the French fry was invented. Let's see if they've actually done their research on that, because I can tell you it's been around a lot longer than some cookbook mentioned it way back in the day. You know what I'm saying? So I'm looking here, and I don't see anything, which is funny because usually they give me, well, a recipe mentioned something about cut up and fried potatoes in 1712. Nope, nothing at all. I see nothing on here except that French fries are fantastic, which is true. And they make a bunch of different ones. I've had them before. You know, I've had the curly fries. I've had the French fries, the crinkle cut. I've had, oh my gosh, the seasoned fries, the, what do they call, herb fries, chili cheese fries, all of that stuff. Oh man, there's all sorts of different ways that you can get fries, and I like them. Now, they're saying here, you should also try to dip them not only in ketchup, but ranch dressing, vinegar, or mayonnaise, honey mustard, and cheese. Now, I'll do the cheese and chili. Nacho cheese, a little chili, throw some jalapenos in there, mix it up. There used to be a place up in Chesterton, Indiana, that I used to go to. Rob's Vienna Doghouse. And he used to serve chili cheese fries. And what he did is he had a big styrofoam cup, like one of those big 42-ounce styrofoam cups, right? And he would put chili and nacho cheese, then throw some fries in, more chili, nacho cheese, throw some more fries in, then some more chili, nacho cheese, and more fries. I mean, it was layered. And then he would give you this extra long spork, and I loved it. And that was the chili cheese fries. Now, they're not open anymore. They're nowhere there. That's where the old Kmart used to be. And now it's all redone up there. But this is like way back, when I put the Wayback Machine on, I'm talking, ooh, gosh, mid-80s? Late-80s. Mid-80s, kind of through there. But yeah, Rob's Vienna Doghouse was the place to go for the best chili cheese fries back in the day.

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1: Gargis School Board is set to meet on Monday. I'm Rusty Nixon, Max 98.3 FM News. Board of Education of the Argus Community Schools will meet for a regular board meeting on July 13th in the Dragon Center Conference Room. Meeting is a public school board meeting for the purpose of conducting the school corporation's business. It's not considered a public community meeting. There'll be time for public participation as indicated on the agenda. Again, the meeting starts at 7 p.m. in the Dragon Center Conference Room. Indiana State Police Bremen Post has released the results of its special traffic enforcement detail from the July 4th holiday weekend. In an effort to keep roadways safe, troopers issued over 150 warnings, 62 traffic citations. State Police also responded to 4 crashes and opened 5 criminal cases. Officials say the increased presence was part of a proactive push to ensure travelers safely reach their holiday destinations. Tourism isn't just about vacations. It's an economic development strategy filling hotel rooms and shops across Indiana. Jake McDaniel has that story.
2: The state welcomed over 80 million visitors in 2024. That's what data from the Indiana Destination Development Corporation showed.
3: We've been on the upswing the past few years. COVID really brought to light our natural resources in the state, our state parks. We got our national park finally.
2: Amy Howell with the corporation tells Inside Indiana Business people are noticing that they want to come to Indiana to not only visit, but to live, work, and go to school. Jake McDaniel, Network Indiana.
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4: Mixed markets as wheat breaks through to the plus side, but corn and beans sell off. This is Hoosier Ag Today's Thursday midday farm market update on profit taking and positioning before the USDA supply and demand update tomorrow. Corn is steady to lower, beans are down, and export sales did not help in the new weekly report. There were soybean flash sales to China and unknown destinations announced this morning, though. September corn at midday is down 2 cents, 433. Dease 454, that's down 2 1/4. August beans 1185 3/4, down 7 1/2. Novi 1186, that's down 6 1/4. And September wheat up 11 1/4 now at 619. Meats are quiet and mixed. August live cattle 237.47, down 15. August lean hogs also down 42 at 99.25. I'm Andy Eubank. 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
5: 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From the Tri-County Weather Center today, chance of showers, maybe a thunderstorm around, a high right around 83, 40% chance of rain. Tonight, more rain, but a slight chance, only 10%, and a low of 64. For the weekend, Saturday, partly sunny, 83. Saturday night, cloudy and 63 the low. Sunday, sunny and 84. Sunday night, clear and a low of 63. And your outlook for Monday, sunny and 87. To see your extended weather forecast, visit our website, max983.net.
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7: In the Knox Mall.

know, today's going to be more like food day today. I found this story here. The Seattle dog has been named the number one hot dog in America. And the reason I bring it up is because it sounds disgusting. Now, of course, they're saying this Seattle dog just beat out the Chicago and New York dogs to be crowned America's best hot dog. And it says here, apparently, the secret weapon is cream cheese. Nope. So, Seattle hot dog fans rejoice. They won. This is a taste test from the New York Times. They said Seattle dogs were the best in America. Not my America, because mine's still a Chicago dog. But anyway, now if you've never had one, which we haven't, it's loaded with cream cheese, grilled onions, mustard, and then they'll add jalapenos to it. And there was Jose Andres, he's a celebrity chef, I've never heard of him, was there to judge the competition. He called the cream cheese the diplomat of the dog because it brings all the flavors together. Seattle dog knocked out heavy hitters, including the classic Chicago dog, the famous New York dog, along with regional brands from Detroit, Cincinnati, Arizona, Kansas City, and West Virginia. All right, I'm going to have to find the recipe and try it myself to see what kind of hot dog they used. I grew up on Chicago dogs. I used to own a hot dog cart way back in the day. Whenever I can, I do have friends that have food carts that nothing but hot dogs, and that's what I get. Always get a good Chicago dog. Got to have the poppy seed. Got to make sure you use Vienna beef, all beef dogs. You got to do it right. And I don't know. Cream cheese? Grill must? I don't know. All right, I'm going to have to try it. I'm not 100% sold on it, but we'll see. I'll let you know.

0: I'm Marcela Sanchez with an AP News Minute. In Utah, lawyers for the man accused of killing Charlie Kirk are expected to call a final witness today. Tyler Robinson's defense is trying to raise questions about the reliability of the evidence. A judge is deciding whether prosecutors have enough evidence to put Robinson on trial on a charge of aggravated murder. Authorities say a wildfire in southern Spain has killed at least 11 people. Several victims of the fire in Almeria were found inside burnt-out vehicles. About 150 firefighters are battling the fire while soaring temperatures grip much of the country. The European Union is accusing Meta of breaching its social media law by designing Facebook and Instagram to get users hooked. The EU is now demanding it disable key addictive features like infinite scrolling. I'm Marcela Sanchez.
1: I'm Rusty Nixon, Max 98.3 FM News. Coming up at 8, it's a mass meeting Monday in Marshall County. We'll have some agenda items from those coming up to highlight for you. And if you want your news 24-7, all you got to do is go to our website, max983.net, or our Facebook page, Tri-County News. Network Indiana's Kit Hanley says Congress wants to get involved with the WNBA, asking them to take better care of Caitlin Clark.
2: The letter suggests that Caitlin Clark is on the receiving end of, quote, unnecessary physical hostility and violence, mentioning the most recent incident when Clark was struck in the throat.
1: The Fever take on the Mercury in Phoenix on Thursday before playing the Aces in Las Vegas on Sunday. And Plymouth has a new head baseball coach. It's Adam Faust, 2003 graduate of Plymouth High School, three-year starter on the varsity baseball team when he was in high school. He was part of multiple conference, sectional, and regional championship teams. One that advanced to the Final Four in 2002. He also earned the Northern Lakes Conference first-team honors twice. And maybe his greatest accomplishment as a player is he was able to survive 7 years with me as a member of his coaching staff. So good luck to Adam, and welcome back to the Plymouth baseball team. That's your sports check. Remember, you can get your sports news 24-7. 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I'm Rusty Nixon, Max 98.3, part of the winning team at Kankakee Valley Broadcasting.
3: From the Tri-County Weather Center today, chance of showers, maybe a thunderstorm around, a high right around 83, 40% chance of rain. Tonight, more rain, but a slight chance, only 10%, and a low of 64. For the weekend, Saturday, partly sunny, 83. Saturday night, cloudy and 63, the low. Sunday, sunny and 84. Sunday night, clear and a low of 63. And your outlook for Monday, sunny and 87. To see your extended weather forecast, visit our website, max983.net.

0: Now, as I look over my different things I'm reading here, I came across this article, which I thought, all right, let's see what it is. I thought it was something, but it says, have you ever had type 2 fun? And I'm like, what? Because it just seems that, you know, all right, you got to name something, and then you've got to run with it, and then it's supposed to go viral or something. So, have you ever had type 2 fun before? Okay, it's where you have fond memories of something that was actually miserable while it was happening. Now, no, because every time that I hear the word fun, or type fun, or whatever kind of fun, this is the fun that runs through my brain repeatedly.
1: What is fun? Let me spell it for you. That is for

0: Brown U's for uranium bombs. N is for no survivors. We're going.
1: There you go, Plankton. Now, see, that runs through my head 24/7. And I cannot wait till the, you know, all the grandkids know the song. The kids know the song. Anybody that knows me just about knows that. And there, now it's going to be an earwig in your head for at least 24 more hours.

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1: I'm Marcela Sanchez with an AP News Minute. In Utah, lawyers for the man accused of killing Charlie Kirk are expected to call a final witness today. Tyler Robinson's defense is trying to raise questions about the reliability of the evidence. A judge is deciding whether prosecutors have enough evidence to put Robinson on trial on a charge of aggravated murder. Authorities say a wildfire in southern Spain has killed at least 11 people. Several victims of the fire in Almeria were found inside burnt-out vehicles. About 150 firefighters are battling the fire while soaring temperatures grip much of the country. The European Union is accusing Meta of breaching its social media law by designing Facebook and Instagram to get users hooked. The EU is now demanding it disable key addictive features like infinite scrolling. I'm Marcela Sanchez.
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4: It's a mass meeting Monday in Marshall County. I'm Rusty Nix in Max 98.3 FM News. Marshall County Council will have its regular Monday meeting July 13th, 2026 at 5:30 p.m. in the second floor meeting room of the Marshall County building. On that agenda, reports from the Budget and Finance, Highway, and Job Classification and Compensation subcommittees. Council will hear the quarterly report of the Marshall County Museum and a presentation on the local income tax from Steve Dalton of Senator Dalton.

0: Greg Hildebrand, the CEO of the Marshall County Economic Development Corporation, will have his quarterly report. The meeting will also be live streamed on YouTube at Marshall County IN. City of Plymouth will have their regular meetings on Monday, July 13th, starting with the Board of Public Works and Safety at 6 p.m. Among the items on the agenda are reports from the city department heads, an agreement for consulting on the Oak Drive project, an evidentiary hearing for a lot at Northgate, and a request from JLBS Construction, and a sidewalk request from Marilyn King. At the conclusion of that meeting, the Plymouth Common Council will have its meeting. On that agenda are second and third readings of an ordinance amending the fee schedule for the Department of Aviation and updates on One Marshall County and the Comprehensive Plan. Both meetings will be held in the council chambers on the second floor of the city building. Those attending should enter through the Garrow Street entrance. If you need special accommodation to attend that meeting, contact the ADA coordinator at 574-936-2948. Meeting will also be streamed live on YouTube at City of Plymouth. Board of Education of the Argus Community Schools will meet for a regular board meeting on July 13th in the Dragon Center Conference Room. Meeting is a public school board meeting for the purpose of conducting the school corporation's business. It's not considered a public community meeting. There'll be time for public participation as indicated on the agenda. So again, the meeting starts at 7 p.m. in the Dragon Center Conference Room. I'm Rusty Nixon, Max 98.3 FM News. 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
1: From the Tri-County Weather Center today, chance of showers, maybe a thunderstorm around, a high right around 83, 40% chance of rain. Tonight, more rain, but a slight chance, only 10%, and a low of 64. For the weekend, Saturday, partly sunny, 83. Saturday night, cloudy and 63 the low. Sunday, sunny and 84. Sunday night, clear and a low of 63. And your outlook for Monday, sunny and 87. To see your extended weather forecast, visit our website, max983.net.
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0: around the world, these are the AP International News headlines. US strikes on Iran Thursday have threatened an interim deal intended to help end the US-Israeli war with Iran. Iran responded to the US attack with strikes on US-allied Middle Eastern countries such as Bahrain, Kuwait, and Qatar. Former crew members of a Thai cargo ship in the Strait of Hormuz in March have filed a lawsuit against the vessel's operator, saying their lives were unnecessarily endangered by sailing through the risky area. Spanish authorities say a wildfire has killed at least 11 people in southeastern Spain as hundreds of military personnel and firefighters were deployed to fight the blaze. A powerful typhoon known as Bavi is heading towards China's east coast. It's the latest in a series of deadly storms that have claimed 50 lives this week in other parts of the country. I'm Karen Shamas.
1: 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Coming up at noon, our top stories, including a lot of meetings going on around the county for tonight. We'll have some agenda items for you. And tourism is filling up shops and hotel rooms around the state. 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Plymouth High School has a new baseball coach. It's a familiar face, Adam Faust, a 2003 graduate and three-year starter on the Plymouth Pilgrim baseball team, will take over the program from Ryan Wolf. He's a member of multiple winning baseball teams, a couple who won regional championships, one that went to the Final Four in 2002. He's also an all-conference player twice while he was at Plymouth High School. He'll take over the program this spring. And according to Network Indiana's Kit Hanley, Congress is getting involved in the whole Caitlin Clark thing. They sent a letter.
2: The letter suggests that Caitlin Clark is on the receiving end of, quote, unnecessary physical hostility and violence, mentioning the most recent incident when Clark was struck in the throat.
1: Indianapolis Fever will take on the Mercury in Phoenix on Thursday before playing the Aces in Las Vegas on Sunday. That's your sports check. 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I'm Rusty Nixon, Max 98.3, part of the winning team at Kankakee Valley Broadcasting.
3: From the Tri-County Weather Center today, chance of showers, may be a thunderstorm around. A high right around 83, 40% chance of rain. Tonight, more rain, but a slight chance, only 10%, and a low of 64. For the weekend, Saturday, partly sunny, 83. Saturday night, cloudy and 63 the low. Sunday, sunny and 84. Sunday night, clear and a low of 63. And your outlook for Monday, sunny and 87. To see your extended weather forecast, visit our website, max983.net.

Blueberries Day. Have you ever picked blueberries? I like doing it. I don't mind at all. Long as it's not like super sunny and humid, I'm okay with it. Yeah, I know. It's, you know, it's kind of hard not to have that this time of year. But I do enjoy picking blueberries. Over where I live, I have two blueberry farms right nearby. And we occasionally will go out there and pick blueberries. Or I will say something stupid like, hey, let's go pick blueberries. And then I go over and just buy a 5-pound box of them that have been picked from the field. But nope, the wife likes to do that. Then we'll go out, we'll make some jelly and or jam or jelly, a blueberry. I love doing, Joey likes blueberry muffins that I make. We'll do that. Then we'll blueberry pancakes and have a really good time with that. So get ready. Today is National Pick Blueberries Day. Now, if you don't make it today, because I understand today's Friday, just do it this weekend. It'll work just the same.

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1: From around the world, these are the AP International News headlines. U.S. strikes on Iran Thursday have threatened an interim deal intended to help end the U.S.-Israeli war with Iran. Iran responded to the U.S. attack with strikes on U.S.-allied Middle Eastern countries such as Bahrain, Kuwait, and Qatar. Former crew members of a Thai cargo ship in the Strait of Hormuz in March have filed a lawsuit against the vessel's operator, saying their lives were unnecessarily endangered by sailing through the risky area. Spanish authorities say a wildfire has killed at least 11 people in southeastern Spain as hundreds of military personnel and firefighters were deployed to fight the blaze. A powerful typhoon known as Bavi is heading towards China's east coast. It's the latest in a series of deadly storms that have claimed 50 lives this week in other parts of the country. I'm Karen Shamas.
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0: From the Tri-County Weather Center today, chance of showers, maybe a thunderstorm around, a high right around 83, 40% chance of rain. Tonight, more rain, but a slight chance, only 10%, and a low of 64. For the weekend, Saturday, partly sunny, 83. Saturday night, cloudy and 63 the low. Sunday, sunny and 84. Sunday night, clear and a low of 63. And your outlook for Monday, sunny and 87. To see your extended weather forecast, visit our website, max983.net.

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1: I'm Marcela Sanchez with an AP News Minute. President Trump says he'll let a bipartisan housing affordability bill become law without his signature.
2: It's the most sweeping effort in decades to address housing costs, but the president's refusing to sign it in protest of Congress not passing a strict voter ID bill.
3: We want to keep America great. And we will do so by approving the Save America Act,
2: which does not have enough support to pass. The president was to sign the housing bill 2 weeks ago, but scrapped it.
4: He's petulant, he's angry, and he looks ridiculous.

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0: 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I'm Ed Donahue, AP News.
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2: It's a mass meeting Monday in Marshall County. I'm Rusty Nixon, Max 98.3 FM News. City of Plymouth will have their regular meetings on Monday, July 13th, starting with the Board of Public Works and Safety at 6 p.m. Among the items on the agenda, reports from the city department heads, an agreement for consulting on the Oak Drive project, an evidentiary hearing for a lot at Northgate, and a request from JLBS Construction, and a sidewalk request from Marilyn King. At the conclusion of that meeting, the Plymouth Common Council will have its meeting. On that agenda are second and third readings of an ordinance amending the fee schedule for the Department of Aviation and updates on One Marshall County and the Comprehensive Plan. Both meetings will be held in the council chambers on the second floor of the city building. Those attending should enter through the Garrow Street entrance. If you need special accommodation to attend that meeting, contact the ADA coordinator at 574-936-2948. Meeting will also be streamed live on YouTube at City of Plymouth. Marshall County Council will have its regular Monday meeting July 13th, 2026 at 5:30 p.m. in the second floor meeting room of the Marshall County Building. On that agenda, reports from the Budget and Finance, Highway, and Job Classification and Compensation Subcommittees. Council will hear the quarterly report of the Marshall County Museum and a presentation on the local income tax from Steve Dalton of Senator Dalton, Greg Hildebrand, the CEO of the Marshall County Economic Development Corporation, will have his quarterly report. The meeting will also be live streamed on YouTube at Marshall County IN. Board of Education of the Argus Community Schools will meet for a regular board meeting on July 13th in the Dragon Center Conference Room. Meeting is a public school board meeting for the purpose of conducting the school corporation's business. It's not considered a public community meeting. There'll be time for public participation as indicated on the agenda. So again, the meeting starts at 7 p.m. in the Dragon Center Conference Room. Indiana State Police Bremen Post has released the results of its special traffic enforcement detail from the July 4th holiday weekend. In an effort to keep roadways safe, troopers issued over 150 warnings, 62 traffic citations. State Police also responded to 4 crashes and opened 5 criminal cases. Officials say the increased presence was part of a proactive push to ensure travelers safely reach their holiday destinations. Tourism isn't just about vacations, it's an economic development strategy filling hotel rooms and shops across Indiana. Jake McDaniel has that story.
3: The state welcomed over 80 million visitors in 2024. That's what data from the Indiana Destination Development Corporation showed.
4: We've been on the upswing the past few years. COVID really brought to light our natural resources in the state, our state parks. We got our national park finally.
3: Amy Howell with the corporation tells Inside Indiana Business people are noticing that they want to come to Indiana to not only visit, but to live, work, and go to school. Jake McDaniel, Network Indiana.
2: 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Network Indiana's Kit Hanley says Congress wants to get involved with the WNBA, asking them to take better care of Caitlin Clark.
5: The letter suggests that Caitlin Clark is on the receiving end of, quote, unnecessary physical hostility and violence, mentioning the most recent incident when Clark was struck in the throat.
2: The Fever take on the Mercury in Phoenix on Thursday before playing the Aces in Las Vegas on Sunday. And Plymouth has a new head baseball coach. It's Adam Faust, 2003 graduate of Plymouth High School, 3-year starter. on the varsity baseball team when he was in high school. He was part of multiple conference, sectional, and regional championship teams that had been one that advanced to the Final Four in 2002. He also earned the Northern Lakes Conference first team honors twice. And maybe his greatest accomplishment as a player is he was able to survive 7 years with me as a member of his coaching staff. So good luck to Adam and welcome back to the Plymouth baseball team. That's your sports check. Remember, you can get your sports news 24/7. 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I'm Rusty Nixon, Max 98.3, part of the winning team at Kankakee Valley Broadcasting.
6: I'm Ryan Martin on Hoosier Ag Today with Midday Market and Weather Analysis brought to you by Louis Dreyfus and Claypool, currently paying a 25-cent positive basis versus the November futures for soybeans delivered through the end of this month. Call with questions 574-566-2113. Mixed bag in the marketplace today. Wheat is higher. Kansas City, Chicago, and Minneapolis markets due to dryness and heat in the U.S. trying to build in the hard red winter wheat belt, although it's done there. Spring wheat belt has heat coming. Could be in the mid-90s in the Dakotas and Minnesota as we move into early next week. And meanwhile, we've also got the hot, dry action continuing to hurt the crop in Europe. Meanwhile, corn and soybeans trading lower here. Geopolitics at front and center, but also a little bit more confirmation of maybe some Chinese buying here. Still not pushing past that million metric ton mark yet, but it is creating some headlines. Showers and storms later this afternoon, evening, and overnight. I'm Ryan Martin.
7: This is Hoosier Ag Today's Friday Farm Market Preview. Back and forth markets this week, but today, Carl Setzer, Consus Ag Consulting, we get set for a USDA supply and demand update noon Eastern time. What do you expect prior to that release as far as market movement?
8: I think we're going to see some choppy two-sided action in the market. Just looking at everything, there's likely going to be something in this report for everyone. That said, I don't think there's going to be anything really earth-shattering in here that would shake the market up. Sometimes a neutral report can get a bullish reaction, though, so we'll have to keep an eye on it. I'm going to be looking more at weather forecasts. I think once this data comes out, we trade it for probably 15, 20 minutes, right back to weather forecasts, especially the potential for a dome to set up over the western Corn Belt.
7: That's Carl Setzer, and I'm Ian DeEubank. Hoosier Ag Today, timely, relevant, credible.
9: This is a Bloomberg Money Minute. President Trump says he will not sign a bipartisan housing bill into law because lawmakers have not approved his controversial voter ID bill. But the 21st Century Road to Housing Act, which had overwhelming support from both sides of Congress and essentially limits institutional investors from buying up too many homes, will become law tomorrow. That's unless Trump issues a veto. Shares of home builders, big ones like D.R. Horton, KB Home, Pulte Group, all a little bit higher, while elsewhere on Wall Street, stocks are seeing gains now as investors await the stock market debut of South Korean memory chip maker SK Hynix sometime today. Right now, the Dow's up 0.25%, the NASDAQ is pretty much flat, the S&P up very slightly. A new survey says most employers are not covering GLP-1 meds for their workers, despite Medicare deciding to cover those drugs. The International Foundation of Employee Benefit Plans says just about one-third of companies now cover the cost of those medications for both diabetes and weight loss. Tom Busby, Bloomberg Radio.
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16: From the Tri-County Weather Center today, chance of showers, maybe a thunderstorm around, a high right around 83, 40% chance of rain. Tonight, More rain, but a slight chance, only 10%, and a low of 64. For the weekend, Saturday, partly sunny, 83. Saturday night, cloudy and 63 the low. Sunday, sunny and 84. Sunday night, clear and a low of 63. And your outlook for Monday, sunny and 87. To see your extended weather forecast, visit our website, max983.net.

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1: I'm Ed Donahue with an AP News Minute. Police in Britain have launched a murder investigation into the death of Anne Widdecombe, a former member of parliament. She was found dead in her home. This is Prime Minister Keir Starmer.
2: Well, this is really shocking news. And my thoughts, I think all of our thoughts, will be with the family and friends of Anne Widdecombe at this awful time for them. Anne was a distinguished politician over many, many years with many achievements. And it's a huge, huge loss.
1: Widdecombe was 78. She later joined the Brexit Party before becoming a spokeswoman for the Anti-Immigration Reform UK Party. Police say they're looking for a male white suspect.
2: The single most important thing at the moment is that all of us and the public help the police identify the individual suspected and make sure he's arrested as quickly as possible. He's clearly dangerous.
1: I'm Ed Donahue.
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0: From the Tri-County Weather Center today, chance of showers, maybe a thunderstorm around, a high right around 83, 40% chance of rain. Tonight, more rain, but a slight chance, only 10%, and a low of 64. For the weekend, Saturday, partly sunny, 83. Saturday night, cloudy and 63 the low. Sunday, sunny and 84. Sunday night, clear and a low of 63. And your outlook for Monday, sunny and 87. To see your extended weather forecast, visit our website, max983.net.

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1: I'm Ed Donahue with an AP News Minute. An arrest has been made in connection with the death of a former member of the British Parliament. 78-year-old Anne Widdecombe was found dead in her home.
2: The suspect, who is a white British national, remains in police custody whilst the inquiries continue.
1: Assistant Chief Constable Matt Longman says Widdecombe's death is not being treated as terrorism and there are no indications to suggest a political motivation.
2: I would ask people not to speculate about what might have happened, particularly on social media. That's not only potentially harmful to our investigation, but also deeply distressing to the family and friends of Ms. Widdecombe.
1: This is Prime Minister Keir Starmer.
3: Anne was a distinguished politician over many, many years with many achievements. And it's a huge, huge loss.
1: Widdecombe was a former Conservative lawmaker who later joined the Brexit Party. She was known for her Conservative views and appearances on reality TV shows. More information at apnews.com. I'm Ed Donahue.
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0: This is the TJ Show, and look at that. It's Friday, July 10th, 2026. Hello, J-Bo.
2: Good day, sir.
0: Hello, Kenny.
3: Hello.
0: Hello, Heather.
4: What's up?
0: Shall we start the day talking to Candy in Wisconsin?
2: Yes, please.
0: Candy, what are you doing this weekend?
5: I have to pick some plumbing this weekend.
2: Wait, like you personally?
5: I'm gonna try.
0: What'd you eat?
5: It wasn't me. I used the snake on the bathtub, and I plunged, and a whole bunch of icky stuff came out.
0: Oh, this is not the way to kick off the weekend, Candy.
5: I know.
0: Do you have Dramamine, J-Bo? I need to take a hit.
2: No.
0: I'm feeling nauseous. I don't like that snaking and then what you see on the other side.
2: I have Drano.
5: Well, I tried everything. I gave up. And this weekend I'm going to try again. Otherwise, we're going to have to tell the landlord to get the plumber over here.
0: Kid,

0: I'm very impressed with your plumbing ability. Good for you for having that little skill in your back pocket.
1: How's your fourth goal, guys?
0: The fourth?
2: I forgot.
0: Oh, you forgot. That's so long ago. How many weeks ago was that?
2: Oh, yeah. I hung out with J-Bo.
3: Yeah, I hung out with Kenny.
0: Last weekend? I don't remember last weekend. Are you kidding me? Yeah, Kenny and J-Bo hung out last weekend. You guys hanging out again this weekend?
2: Yeah.
3: You invite me over. I'm down.
2: Let's do it.
1: That's sweet.
0: Candy, why don't we allow you the honors? Could you kick us off into this Friday show?
1: What should I say?
0: However you want to do it. It's up to you. You're a creative ability. You're a very creative person.
1: Okay.
0: Something high energy would be great. Anything that you have on your mind.
1: All right. Happy Friday! Woo! Happy weekend, everybody!
0: Wow, that's exactly what I wanted to do. Kenny Marching Band? Fabulous show.
3: She's marching in place.
0: Yeah, okay, thank you. We appreciate you as always. Have an amazing weekend with your plumbing, okay?
1: Well, thank you. That's so gracious.
0: Let us know by Monday if you dislodge the clog.
3: Oh,
0: I'm just curious. I want to tell my plumber friends. Thank you.
3: Take care.
1: Okay.
3: Bye.
1: You're welcome.
0: Bye. This is the TJ Show. You're always welcome to call, just like Candy did. 877-RADIO-TJ. That is your passport to get on the radio. We hope you call that sometime. You're either going to catch us in the studio or you're going to get our voicemail. You know, we like getting you on the show. You can hear that. Our show is so much better when you're on it. You guys ready to do this?
3: Yes, sir.
0: Here we go.

0: This is the TJ Show. What are you doing this weekend, J-Bo?
1: I'm hoping to take my nieces and nephews to the beach. We live pretty close to the ocean.
0: Nice.
1: So hopefully we'll go do that.
0: Wow.
1: They've been asking to go.
0: That's a heck of an aunt right there.
1: It's just love, man.
0: That's good. No, I mean, listen. If you got somebody in your family loving you, taking you to the beach.
1: It's a sacrifice because I'm not a fan of the beach. The older I've gotten, I'm like, ugh, the sand is annoying.
0: Yeah, be careful. We had a friend who was, she wasn't paying attention. She was on her phone. She tripped over like a weird thing that some kid dug out and like almost snapped.
1: Oh.
0: She was a little older, but she was laid out, and it was terrible.
1: Yeah, no, I won't have my phone out. I won't be distracted.
0: Yeah, just watch. People are nuts. And then they got that game where they throw the ball into the trampoline.
2: Spike ball.
0: Yes, I really like that.
2: It's a lot of fun.
1: Yeah. Like on the boardwalk?
0: No, it's
2: a game that you could buy this at Dick's Sporting Goods and play in your backyard.
1: Oh, okay.
0: Yeah.
2: It's an alteration of volleyball, and it's like, yeah, there's like pretty much a trampoline. It's called spike ball.
0: Yeah, see if you can get in. Do like a pickup game version. Walk up.
1: Please.
0: That'd be awesome.
1: Just yesterday, I got next. Yesterday, I took them to the park and they were playing basketball. And I was like, okay, yeah, I can play too. Mm-mm. I took three little steps, attempted to run. I said, no, that ain't for me. I'll be the referee.
0: I realized when you don't use certain muscles, things that you used to be able to do.
1: I'm like, this doesn't feel natural anymore. That's weird.
0: You feel like a weird little spike in your left knee and you go, ooh. If I push this anymore, that thing's going to tear.
1: Yeah.
0: That's not good.
1: No.
0: We should not have that.
1: No, so I refed. I was a good ref.
0: Good for you.
3: If you don't use it, you lose it,
0: That's right. Kenny, what are you doing this weekend?
2: For my mom's birthday, we all got in and bought her tickets to a concert, so we're going to see a concert.
0: What concert?
1: Nice.
2: Tim McGraw.
1: Okay.
2: My mom's
1: cool.
2: A big country fan. I don't know if she likes his music or his tight pants, which she likes more.
0: Oh.
3: He does look good.
0: Weird thing to say about
1: your
0: mom.
2: Yeah, well, that's her. That's my mama. I like it. I love it. I want some more of it.
3: Those tight pants. Ooh.
0: Hey.
2: Is that a Will Ferrell reference?
0: No, that's a Tim McGraw song.
1: Yeah.
0: Didn't Will Ferrell do tight pants?
3: Yeah, that was a
0: SNL sketch?
3: Jimmy Fallon thing.
0: Oh, gotcha. Yeah. Okay.
3: In my tight pants, something like that.
0: What are you doing this weekend, Heather?
3: Oh, I got some soccer to watch. We're getting down to the nitty-gritty of the World Cup. We got Norway playing England on Saturday and Argentina playing Switzerland also on Saturday.
0: Ooh, let me know what happens.
1: Let's go, Switzerland.
3: Let's go.
0: Make sure you take
1: Let's
0: note.
1: Let's go, Switzerland.
3: Oh, of course.
0: I'm not going to be able to watch that.
3: I'll call you.
1: Not
3: going
1: to be able to. You just don't want to.
0: No, I don't really want to. But I'm sure it's going to be great. This is the end time. No, it's the.
3: Well, it's close.
0: Fun
2: quarterfinals.
0: Part.
3: Quarterfinals. Yeah.
0: Fun part? Is that what you call it?
1: Yeah, sure.
3: I mean, it's all fun.
0: You're finding the best of the best.
3: Correct.
0: That's exactly right. Very cool. Well, we appreciate you for turning on your radio. We like to give out our phone number. We invite you to be a part of it. 877-RADIO-TJ. 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

0: 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If you miss us in the studio, leave a message. Either way, we want to get your voice on the show. We would love to hear from you. Can't wait for it. This is the TJ Show, where news and sounds different around here. Kenny reads through every story he can find, and then he brings us the most interesting ones. Kenny, what's happening on the planet today?
1: We've been complaining about daylight savings for the longest time. And is it the time now where something finally changes? Apparently, on the schedule for the U.S. House of Representatives next week, they are planning to vote on the Sunshine Protection Act. That is a bill aimed at making daylight savings time permanent.
0: Yeah, but wait a minute. Well, I think the last one we had was an hour ahead, right? We lost an hour of sleep?
1: Yeah, we sprang forward.
0: Yeah. No, we need to get that hour back again. Then they can change it. You're not going to just steal an hour from me and then run away.
1: Oh, well, that would be the plan. It would make this time permanent, meaning we wouldn't fall back.
0: No, because I've been tired since they did that.
2: And then once I'm always tired. You fall back, you spring forward. I'm tired.
0: Okay, well, let's see. They always talk about this. I don't even believe them. I think it's fake talk.
1: See? Well, according to this article, back in 2022, the Senate actually passed this unanimously, but the House of Representatives never took it up. So now it's finally on the calendar. It does have bipartisan support. And from what I understand, this would actually make it so the states would be able to decide whether or not they want to participate in daylight savings time or not. So it could be different depending on where you are.
0: Can you imagine if this was a thing that solved all the world's problems? And it's like, oh, was that? Like, you know when you call customer service and they go, was it plugged in? This might be that for the planet. We should at least try it. Yeah. Maybe everyone's just grumpy because they're losing their sleep.
1: Well, there's one, I guess, big person who is a critical member against this, and his concern is that this would lead to dangerously late winter sunrises, forcing children to walk to school in the dark, and that's his biggest concern.
2: Well, maybe they can vote on it now, and then when it's fall back, then you can...
1: I do like TJ's idea.
2: Implement it then.
0: So, I think you can get 3 packs of headlamps on Amazon. Solution,
2: no.
0: Right there. You just put the kids in headlamps.
2: No.
0: They're going to need them when the sun burns
2: out
0: anyway.
2: Would you do that to your kids?
0: Well, we'll figure it out.
2: Kenny, I think you would.
0: What else you got?
1: France beat Morocco in the World Cup yesterday, 2-0. Kylian Mbappe had another goal, as per usual. I think he scored in every single game this tournament, and even going back to previous tournaments as well. Just an impressive soccer player. But what I'm most impressed with when it comes to World Cup news is what they did in Philadelphia. They're done hosting games for the rest of the tournament. They apparently had a bunch of extra food, 20,000 pounds of extra food meant to go to the players. And what they did with that food is awesome. They worked with nonprofits, and they handed out 20,000 pounds of food to families in need in the Philadelphia area.
0: Wow, that's fantastic.
2: It's awesome. It's better than throwing it away.
0: Absolutely. There are some establishments that I know of, they have a surplus of food every day, and they have this whole system where it gets shipped out. People pick it up in a truck. They deliver it to where it's needed. It's wonderful to hear that that's happening. Kenny, thanks for keeping us somewhat informed.
1: That's what's happening.

0: the TJ Show, welcoming Raymond in West Virginia. Hey, Raymond.
1: Yes, sir, I'm here.
0: Raymond, I heard you drive a bulldozer for your job?
1: Yes, sir.
0: How many years have you been doing that?
1: I acquired that job around 2017, but I'm actually a pipe fitter welder by trade.
0: Oh, cool. So you're, like, using fire to, like, split metal in half and stuff?
1: Yes, sir. Yes, sir.
0: Fun.
2: That's impressive.
3: Did you work in the heating and air conditioning industry as a pipe fitter?
1: No, sir. I work in the mining industry here in West Virginia.
0: Ooh, mining. Now, when you're mining, how deep under the ground are you?
1: Well, I'm not actually underground. I don't do that part. We just process the coal that they bring out of the ground to us, and we clean it.
0: Do you ever find anything unexpected down there, like metals or gold or anything?
3: Dinosaur fossils?
0: Dinosaur fossils.
1: No, I've never been that fortunate to run into anything like that yet.
0: Yeah, have you ever heard stories where there's either a treasure chest or like an old chalice or something cool? Sword?
1: No, sir. No,
0: that's
1: sir.
0: A bummer.
2: Yeah.
0: Yeah, we just think there's got to be a hidden city somewhere deep down. There just has to be. We know that they exist, like they find them on radars and stuff in the middle of a jungle or something. It's like, oh yeah, there was a whole town here. And then, you know, the trees overgrow it and everything. Nature's powerful. All right, well, if that happens, who are you going to call first?
1: I will call your show first.
2: There you go.
0: Exactly right.
2: Thank you. Appreciate that.
0: That's my man. Yeah. Love it, Raymond. Very cool. Well, thank you for listening to our show, Raymond. We really appreciate you turning your radio on.
1: Well, I started listening to y'all show the first of this year, so I just started listening, and I listened to y'all, and I said, well, I'm going to try it out, and I've been with you ever since.
0: Look at that.
2: Okay.
1: Yeah, y'all are awesome.
2: That's awesome. That's good.
0: Love to hear that.
1: I like Kenny's news, too.
0: Hey.
2: All right, Kenny.
3: Thank you very much, Raymond.
0: You be safe out there in that bulldozer, okay? Don't do anything weird.
1: Yes, sir. I'll do the best that I can.
0: You don't ever, like, jostle the bulldozer just to make the guys laugh on the job, do you?
1: No.
0: Okay.
2: He takes his job seriously, TJ.
0: Does anyone ever jump in the shovel thing at the front just for fun?
1: No.
0: Okay, that's good. Yeah, because it would make a cool Instagram picture, but it's dangerous.
1: It is dangerous, yeah. Yes, sir.
0: All right, cool. You wearing a hard hat?
1: Yes, sir.
0: Good job, bro. That's awesome.
2: Any other questions?
0: I just want to make sure.
2: Are you following safety protocols at work?
0: We just want to make sure.
3: Just listening.
2: Right.
0: Have a great day.
1: Yes, sir. Y'all and my ladies, y'all have a wonderful day.
2: You too.
0: Yep.
3: Thank you.
0: Bye.
2: Bye.
1: All right. Bye.
0: This is the TJ Show.

0: 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You can hear us afternoons on Max 98.3. This is the TJ Show. And yeah, we started this segment because my dog, Luna, we really love her. She was all home alone. And my wife, Jess, decided, well, let me turn the radio on before I leave. And maybe it'll keep her company. She'll hear Dada's voice. That's me. Turns out, put her to sleep. She was totally bored with our show. And we figured it out. We were only covering human stories. Of course she fell asleep. What does she care about that?
1: News fast.
0: Yeah. So we started featuring the biggest stories in animal headlines. We called it Luna's Animal Tales. Now she's been waiting by the radio every single day. And here, this is for you, Luna. Other pets like it too, by the way. Trico, a trained working falcon, has been missing from the Ocean City boardwalk.

0: That's in Maryland.
1: New Jersey.
0: Oh, really? Two ocean cities, right?
1: There are, yep.
0: And this has been for nearly a month. Apparently, Ocean City uses trained falcons, hawks, and an owl to keep aggressive seagulls and other nuisance birds away from people. So people started complaining. Listen, these seagulls are stealing my pizza. I'm just trying to eat my french fries. What is going on here? And so they had other birds come alongside them to kill them. And that's what this falcon program is. But they lost one of the birds.
2: Maybe the seagulls were like, you know what, we've had enough. It's time to gang up on this thing.
0: Well, no, it turns out it made itself at home. Its little tracking device died. Made itself at home on top of a hospital. And it's like the perfect conditions for them because there's water up there. There's plenty of birds. There's a high vantage point. So he just made his own little life. There was some shade up there. A hospital worker called and said, yo, that falcon you're looking for, it's up here.
2: That falcon was like, I'm free!
0: Yeah, exactly. And now they got him. They put the tracking device back.
2: Oh, boo.
1: He's back to work.
0: He's back to work. I remember I worked on top of a building in Jersey City, and we were able to see these birds of prey attacking other birds. It was like a puff of feathers in midair, and they would just devour these things. It was
2: I would just cry if I saw that.
0: It was bizarre, but also really cool to see nature do its thing. There's a four-year-old Nigerian dwarf goat named Goldie, and this goat is amazing. It was following firefighters for 2 days as they were battling the Rock Creek Fire in Colorado Springs. There was a fire. It was crazy. Goldie provided moral support for the hardworking crew by trailing them to their trucks, watching them pack up, and even trying to steal a bite of U.S. Forest Service members' lunch. I guess somebody pulled out their lunch. A goat just helped itself. Hilarious.
2: All that work, why not feed him?
0: Yeah, not officially a part of the firefighting effort, but Goldie did her part to help clear the brush, and everyone's excited. The video is really funny. The thing's just following along like it's a part of the crew. And then there's a black bear that wandered into the exchange shopping center at a military base in Alaska. After entering through the automatic doors, the bear took a single peach, defecated on the floor, and then vacated the building.
2: Oh, well.
0: Not very nice.
2: Fruit can do that to you.
0: Law enforcement officers safely escorted the bear away from the base and back into the nearby woods. No humans or bears were injured during the encounter.
2: That's good.
0: And those are Luna's Animal Tales, the biggest stories in animal headlines on the TJ Show.

0: This is the TJ Show. We've got Rochelle in beautiful Vermont. Hey, Rochelle.
1: I didn't expect to get people, so.
0: Oh, how exciting is this?
1: Brandon.
0: You know, it's cool with Vermont. You can just drive anywhere, and you just wind up in a beautiful place every time.
1: It's just beautiful wherever you're going and on the way there, you know?
0: Absolutely. Rochelle, you have 5 kids, is that right?
1: I have 5 kids, yes.
0: So this is interesting to me. This came up on the show about having a favorite kid because people are accusing me. And by people, I mean my other kids, are accusing
2: me. And also me, yeah.
0: Yeah, and J-Bo, right. That I prefer my middle daughter because I secretly gave her the last ice cream cone, but I only did it because she found it first. I just felt like it was fair. But ever since then, everyone just assumes that she's my favorite kid. My kids have weaponized that. I have 3 daughters. So you have 5 kids. What insights do you have on this? Do you have a favorite kid?
1: I have 4 daughters, and my son is right in the middle, 2 older sisters, 2 younger sisters, and it's up in the air. I can't say that I have a favorite kid, because I don't. I love them all equally, like, they're all...
2: It's your son. Mom and their son.
1: So it's not,
2: always a son.
1: She's, like, my least favorite,
3: What's better, admitting your favorite or your least favorite?
0: Well, that's a whole other angle on this.
2: Can we switch her voice down?
0: No, it's too far
1: my
0: in
1: My favorite now. Is my youngest, but she's not my favorite. Victoria is my favorite. She's my second youngest, but she's not my favorite. My oldest is my
0: I'm getting
1: favorite.
0: Confused now. All right.
2: I see. They're all her favorite, but they're not her favorite.
1: Gotcha. They're all my favorite.
2: They're all your favorite at different times.
1: And I tell them all that they're my favorite. I'm like, I'll whisper, you're my favorite. And then I tell.
0: Oh, so you secretly deliver that to each one, and then they all just always grow up thinking...
1: They're all my favorite.
0: Gotcha.
1: That they're the favorite.
0: I used to get annoyed because I'd press my mom and say, which one's your favorite, me or your brother? Even though I felt like it was definitely me, I never got a confirmation from her, and she would never tell me. And so, I hear
1: exactly.
0: you.
1: Exactly. That's a good mom.
0: Yeah, it's hard to know, but I like the tactic you're using. I don't know if I could pull that off, but we really appreciate you listening to our show, Rochelle. Thanks for joining in.
1: Yeah. Anytime I'm in the car, I'm listening to you guys.
2: Nice.
0: Excellent. Well, we're so happy to be on your radio. You have a great weekend, okay?
1: Yes, you guys too. Thank you so much.
0: Wait, Heather's waving arms. Go ahead.
2: Well, I was just going to tell you, T, the reason your mom wouldn't tell you that who her favorite was because you weren't her favorite. It was your brother.
0: You think that's what it was?
2: Yeah, that's what it was.
0: Okay. Well, it could be.
1: Right, yeah.
0: I believe it.
1: It was your brother, for sure. No. She loved you all.
0: All right. Well, Rochelle, enjoy your beautiful Vermont over the weekend, and so great to hear from
2: you.
0: Thanks.
1: Thank you.
0: Thanks for jumping on the radio with us.
1: You guys and my 5 babies. Yeah, my oldest is 18. Thank you. Have a great day.
2: Take care.
0: Thanks,
2: Bye.
0: Rochelle.
1: Bye.
0: Bye.

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0: This is the TJ Show, our news. It sounds different around here. Kenny reads through every story he can find, and then he brings us the most interesting ones. Kenny, what's happening on the planet today?
1: Apparently, the office romance is going extinct, according to a recent survey.
2: Maybe that's a good thing.
0: Well, it is risky. Especially if you've got a career and you've invested a lot in your career, then all of a sudden something weird happens because you got into a relationship with somebody at the office. That could be devastating.
1: Yeah, it seems to be a pretty drastic shift from last year to this year. 49% in 2024, people reported a workplace crush. That's down to just 22%.
0: Did they say why?
1: The contributing factors include the rise in online dating apps, also HR sexual harassment training that's making employees feel like the professional risks outweigh the romantic rewards.
2: Are we sure it wasn't the Coldplay kiss cam?
0: Where
2: people are like, you know what?
0: Interesting timing on
2: that
0: one.
2: I don't want to be that person.
0: Yeah.
2: Let's pull back.
0: Yeah, that's tough.
1: Yeah, the survey had some interesting stats. Only 16% of surveyed employees went on a date with a colleague in 2025. That's down from 21%. And on-the-job risky romantic encounters fell from 13% to 7%. It does appear that this is a generational shift. It appears younger generations are far less likely to get into an office romance as opposed to older generations.
0: Yeah, it can get super complicated.
1: The other stat that I thought was really interesting, interestingly enough, managers, 63% of office managers surveyed believe that romances within their teams actually had a positive impact on the workplace dynamics compared to just 12% who view them negatively.
2: Until they break up.
0: Yeah.
2: It could get awkward. Have a negative impact.
0: For sure. It's cute.
2: Yeah, until
0: that
2: happens. It's not cute.
0: Any experience in that department, J-Bo?
2: In high school.
0: Nice.
2: Yeah, but that was high school.
0: Good for work or?
2: I mean... Yeah, sure.
0: Yeah, that's good for business.
2: Yeah.
0: Great. Kenny, you?
1: When I was hosting trivia, I had a few romantic encounters with servers at the restaurants that I worked at.
0: Are you bragging about the Hooters waitress again?
1: You asked me a question, sir.
2: In the roundabout way.
0: Wait a minute. You guys didn't work together. You were coming into the restaurant.
1: Right.
0: And the waitress happened to be there.
1: I was the star of the show with all the attention on me. And they just couldn't resist, TJ. It happened a couple of times.
0: That sounds like another example of you bragging about that story that you said you wouldn't bring up again.
1: TJ, you asked me a question.
0: But you didn't work at Hooters.
1: We were working in the same place. I was at work. They were at work. We were in the same building. And it wasn't just Hooters. You're the one that brought up Hooters. I didn't bring up Hooters.
2: That's all we know about.
0: Is that who you're referring to?
1: There were more than one.
0: Oh.
1: Different
2: mister.
1: Restaurants.
0: Look at this guy.
2: Okay, mister.
0: This guy's, he's very popular.
1: All right, no comment.
0: Probably would have been
2: plead the fifth.
0: The wise decision. All right, anyway. I love you, Kenny. You know, I'm very proud of you for that. That
1: thank was you.
0: Great job. This is the TJ Show. Thanks for keeping us somewhat informed.
1: That's what's happening.
0: And allowing us to never forget that you did indeed date a Hooters waitress.
1: No, I thank you for that, TJ.
0: Yes.

0: This is the TJ Show. Okay, someone's upset with Kenny, J-Bone.
1: Who isn't upset with Kenny sometimes?
0: Just a quick recap. Remember B-Boy Logic was on the phone, and he used the phrase that a lot of people use, kill two birds with one stone. Kenny gently corrected him.
2: Yeah, I just suggested that he use the phrase, feed two birds with one skull.
0: Well, long story short, PETA hears that, starts celebrating Kenny. Kenny takes all the accolades and bathes in them.
2: Uh-huh.
0: And we heard from them yesterday. B-Boy Logic, you were the guy on the phone when Kenny delivered that line. Go ahead.
3: Kenny.
2: I have to thank you, B-Boy Logic, for giving me the opportunity.
3: Don't you even go there, because you use that to, and no offense, but I love animals, and for you to sit there and act like I don't love animals, oh man, You used me to make yourself look better? Man, listen, first off and foremost, you probably run over squirrels, chipmunks, and everything else in the road because you don't pay attention.
0: Man, true. I bet he litters and throws plastic out the window, too.
1: Oh, my God.
3: Wait. And TJ, you can't say nothing because you didn't pay attention. You hit a deer. Okay? So don't go there.
1: So
3: you got
1: New York,
3: me hot,
1: bro.
3: Man.
1: So New York,
3: man. Oh, man.
0: Yeah.
3: I'm going to tell you right now. And for you PETA people, that saying is a figure of speech. What happened to sticks and stones may break my bones, but names and words won't hurt me.
1: Y'all
3: a bunch of big old... No, they don't.
1: Names
3: hurt.
1: And words do hurt.
3: No, if they hurt, that means your parents didn't beat your behind when you needed it. That means your parents didn't teach you right. Give me a break, man. Sticks and stones break your bones. Words don't hurt. Words only hurt if you let them.
0: Hey, B-Boy.
3: That's what happens.
0: I totally agree.
3: Oh, man.
0: Kenny was gleefully being celebrated by PETA.
3: Oh, yeah, I know. I know. I heard it all yesterday. Y'all act like I don't listen to you guys every day.
1: How many energy drinks did you have before you called us?
3: I just woke up.
1: Up and choose violence like this?
0: You know what? He works all kinds of hours delivering. You know, I love you, B-Boy.
3: I'm going to be real with you, man. I stop for every animal on the road, PETA. Every animal. I had to hear this for, like, most of my ride yesterday. And this was just like, I'm like, this little punk motherflower is literally glowing and gleeing off of the fact that he tried to make me look bad with his, feed two birds with one stone. Please.
2: All I have to say is thank you.
3: Man.
2: Thank you for the opportunity.
3: You're not welcome, homie. You're not welcome.
0: There he is.
3: You're not welcome.
0: B-Boy Logic. We are going to deliver this to PETA and make sure they know that you swerve out of the way for animals. And
3: I stop for chipmunks. I stop for squirrels.
0: That's good.
3: I stop for cats, dogs,
0: wow.
3: Geese, turkey, whatever runs in the road, I stop for. Why? Because I don't want to hurt them.
0: Well, B-Boy.
3: But you're going to sit there and get offended over a figure of speech from Greek mythology. That's where it stems from.
0: Yeah, yeah. B-Boy, you better believe that I am going to personally deliver this to PETA because I know Kenny won't, and they will get this message.
3: I took a stand. Boy, you didn't take no stand. You didn't say it to me. You said it on the radio.
0: B-Boy Logic.
2: We heard you, B-Boy. You don't have to feed a fed horse, okay?
0: Okay. 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
1: I'm Ed Donahue with an AP News Minute. A man was partially sucked out of an airplane window shortly after takeoff. It happened on a Ryanair flight from Greece to Germany. Passengers told Greek media many people had fallen asleep or closed their eyes when they heard a loud bang like a tire bursting. Oxygen masks dropped and the plane began to lose altitude. One passenger said people were panicking and screaming.

0: Good afternoon. This is the TJ Show on Max 98.3. This is the TJ Show, and the day is here once again. If you're into hunting pythons, the Florida Python Challenge, it began today. It runs until 5 o'clock in the afternoon on July 19th, 2026. Is this your year, Jabo?
1: I'm going to pass on that. Those things are massive.
0: Yeah.
1: I don't trust that I can outsmart them.
0: Kenny, you know, they do have injuries reported at this event. Like, people get bitten.
1: Yeah.
0: People trip over stuff. They're in the woods in the dark. It is a little risky.
1: They come out of nowhere and they strike at you. I'm okay.
0: Yeah, but there is a $25,000 prize.
1: Oh, so. I can learn.
0: Yeah.
1: I can learn for sure. I think I'm pretty, my reflexes are great, actually. Yeah.
0: I think I would be interested to see what people do here. I mean, obviously, it's a huge problem. The Burmese pythons, they're an invasive animal, and they prey on native birds, mammals, and reptiles. I hope PETA doesn't hear this.
2: Yes.
0: Because we had them on a couple days ago.
1: Sorry.
0: But probably wouldn't. Although, I wonder how they would feel about that. See, the next time we have them on, we should ask them about this. Because it's actually protecting animals that
1: right.
0: are. We need them for the ecosystem, and the pythons are just helping themselves to a buffet.
2: Yeah, I wonder.
0: I mean, furry animals are disappearing. They got to. It's a tough one.
2: It's a tough. Yeah, you're right. It's a moral dilemma.
0: So the use of firearms is prohibited. The use of dogs or other animals to track or capture the pythons is not allowed. I wonder if that's because those animals then would be at risk.
1: Can you imagine? Oh, my goodness. No. That would be horrible.
0: During the 2025 challenge, there were 934 registered participants that go out and hunt these pythons. They removed 294 invasive pythons. I thought for sure it would be higher than that.
1: Me too.
0: 294? All this for that?
1: It's like not enough, right? You're like, wait a minute.
0: Yeah. Since 2017... they've removed 16,000 pythons from the wild. Well, that's, I guess, pretty substantial. And, you know, they have a lot of babies, right?
1: Yeah, they do.
2: They have big
1: litters.
2: They're
1: quick to multiply.
0: I guess we do the math on that one. The Florida Department of Health has issued a do not consume python advisory due to unhealthy mercury levels. This sort of frustrates me because you go, okay, well, they're invasive, but at least, you know, people thought they could eat them.
1: Right, you hunt to eat. And you usually can, right?
0: Yeah, I guess something.
1: Is it just this year?
0: I don't know. I guess they discovered that the mercury levels are too high.
1: Okay.
0: And that's a bummer. It's like us. Now you can't use them for anything.
1: Mm-hmm.
0: People have been injured. So, again, be very careful about that. Yeah, I don't want you to do it. If I have a say in your
1: 25K,
0: life.
1: 25K, I'll give you a couple.
0: No, but I don't want you to go hunting pythons.
1: If I have a say in your life. Well, you don't.
0: Well, but I'm saying, do you want J-Bo? Just as a friend, you don't want her hunting pythons.
2: No, she's too precious.
0: Yeah. I don't want to get bitten by a python. It's crazy. You know, there was, what was the stat you told me or the study about their mouths? Like, if you do get bitten by one?
2: Oh, they have 100 really tiny, sharp teeth.
1: Mm.
2: And a person who's been bitten by the pythons has described it as being jabbed by 100 hypodermic needles at the same time.
1: Oh.
0: Well, there it is.
1: It's like getting a tattoo, right?
0: Yeah, well, it's something like that.
2: They are non-poisonous, though. So
0: okay.
2: It's just a laceration that you'll get. Nobody's died from the Florida Python Challenge, other
1: thing
2: than
1: is,
2: the python.
1: You fall out from the shock of the bite, and then they wrap themselves around
2: that's
1: you,
2: the,
1: and then
2: the
1: consume you.
0: High risk. This is the TJ Show.
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0: Carolina. Hey, Joe.
1: Hey, Mr. TJ and the crew.
0: Hey, J-Bo.
2: Good day, good day.
0: You got Kenny. Heather's over there.
3: Hello.
0: Joe.
1: Hey,
0: wait, who's that in the background?
2: His wife.
1: Some lady I have come in clean once a week.
2: Not his wife.
0: Is that true? Wait, is it the wife or who?
1: Yeah, it is.
0: Does she like to go on the radio?
1: Sure, why not?
0: Why don't we talk to her first?
2: She's only cleaning once a week, you need a new wife.
3: No.
2: Absolutely not.
0: Hey, what's your name?
4: Jane and Joe.
0: Jane and Joe, okay. Jane, how's Joe treating you?
4: Well, I'm sure you can figure that out.
0: No, you must love him, right, if you're sticking around there?
4: We just had our 27th wedding anniversary on July 3rd.
2: All right.
0: Oh, wow, congratulations.
2: That's awesome.
4: Thank you.
0: Anytime someone's married that many years, I like to ask the question, like, what are you guys doing right? And I'm taking note.
4: Oh, brother. I don't know. Just keep the laughter. Seriously, that's the most important thing, because if I wasn't laughing, I'd be crying.
2: Mm-hmm. Oh. I cry when I clean, too.
1: Hey, TJ, I self-medicate.
0: Self-medicate?
4: Mm-hmm. No, he doesn't.
0: Mm-hmm. What are you guys still doing together that is fun for you?
4: Well, we like to travel. We're taking a nice train trip coming up, leaving from Rocky Mount, North Carolina, and we are going up to, ready? We're going to be visiting Baltimore, one of those stops. We're going up to see the Beatles tribute band that when Joe and I used to live in Cape Cod, Massachusetts, we found a Beatles band that dressed the part, sing the songs. They all went to Juilliard. And they're going to be in Connecticut 2 days before we see the Guess Who.
2: Oh,
4: so we're
2: nice.
4: Gonna see them. Yeah.
2: That's awesome.
4: We're going to come back, stop in New Jersey, see my family, and we're going to stop in Baltimore, have some crabs in the Inner Harbor for 2 nights, and then we're going to come back to Southport.
0: Man.
2: Oh, awesome. I love that.
0: What an adventure they have.
2: I love it.
4: Yeah, that is fun. So we both like to do the same things.
0: And do you guys talk the whole time while you're on the train and, like, talk about how you love each other and stuff?
4: Not about how we love each other, but we talk about, we do. But he'll hit the bar car and I'll read a magazine.
2: He self-medicates, remember?
0: Yeah. Does he, like, lean in and, like, cuddle you a lot? Just trying to get a feel for the...
2: These are things TJ wants and does.
0: Yeah, well, I just want to keep this stuff going.
1: TJ, it's hard to talk to her when we sit in separate cars.
0: No, it's not.
2: Stop.
0: I got
2: you. That's how they keep the marriage alive, TJ.
0: So
2: they find alone time.
0: Stay apart. All right, well, thank you, guys. Thanks for sharing some of your story with us. It's so great to hear that. It's inspiring for me because, you know, I want to be married to my wife forever. We talk a lot about, like, I hope we, like, get to be together. I don't know what that looks like exactly, but I hope we get to be together for eternity. That's what I'm excited about. We're putting a lot of work in right now trying to build that up for whatever the forever looks like.
4: Yeah. Well, you know what? We just kind of do it day by day. I mean, we plan, but what happens when you make too many plans? So we're very, very spontaneous, and that's a fun thing also. Yeah. Like, hey, you feel like jumping on a train and going, yeah, let's do that.
0: Love it.
2: That sounds awesome. I want to do that.
0: You guys have an amazing weekend. So appreciate you turning your radio on.
4: You got it. Enjoy.
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0: TJA Show, our news. It sounds different around here. Kenny reads through every story he can find, and then he brings us the most interesting ones. Kenny, what's happening on the planet today?
1: TJ, you're a big fan of Weird Al Yankovic, right?
0: Oh, yeah. One of my first introductions to comedy, actually. I remember the album.
1: They say he's alive.
0: It was Amish Paradise, right?
1: Yeah, yeah. Amish Paradise, great. They say he's a lot of people's first concerts because kids do tend to love his parody songs.
2: Well, they're funny.
1: I think you're going to become a bigger fan, TJ, because he took a pretty big stance against artificial intelligence.
0: Ooh, okay. Tell me about it. Right.
1: So Weird Al apparently accepted a job offer to do a commercial. He was pitched the commercial. It was for a business software designed to increase productivity, which came with a very lucrative payout. After doing a little bit of homework, he already accepted the job. He discovered that this was an AI software and backed out, gave the money back.
0: That's the man right there.
2: Alright,
0: that's the way to do it. Take your stand.
1: Yeah, he says the machine parody songs strip away the creative spirit and human intelligence that make music interesting. He said he immediately backed out. He refused to be, quote, the poster boy for AI.
2: Way to do it, my guy.
0: Yeah, I love him, and I've grown a deeper appreciation for him over the years. Also, I didn't know this about him, but he was a radio guy.
1: Yeah.
0: From a long time ago. And it's funny, he was working in this job where he had this hit song that was playing on a lot of radio stations, and he was working like behind the scenes too, and people would call and go, is this Weird Al? He's like, yeah, I'm keeping my day job. And then he just exploded into superstardom, but he seems like a very humble guy.
2: That's hilarious.
0: And I just love him.
1: Yeah, another reason I love him.
0: Yep, what else do you have?
1: Well, today is a very big holiday, TJ. It is National French Fry Day.
0: Ooh.
2: Okay, all right,
1: Well, I bring this up because several major chains are offering, in some way, shape, or form, free French fries today.
2: All right, well, let's celebrate them. Free fries.
0: It is so hard for me to say no to French fries. I try to because I know they're not great for me, but they're so good. It might be the best tasting food on the planet.
2: French fries, pretty good.
0: I love them.
1: Now, a lot of these chains require at least some kind of purchase. 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McDonald's, you have to spend a dollar or more. The only chain that's giving out absolutely free French fries without a purchase necessary is Whataburger. 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
0: Thank you, online, Kenny.
1: Or on the app.
2: Thank you
0: for the reminder. I have a free chicken, spicy chicken sandwich that I earned from taking a survey, and I haven't used it. I almost forgot about it.
2: Better hurry up and use it.
0: I just opened the app, and look, Spot the Cows for a tasty surprise. Look, this is the first thing, Kenny.
1: There you go.
0: Thank you for enhancing my life.
1: My pleasure. Happy French Fry Day.
0: Yep. This is the TJ Show, and we appreciate you keeping us somewhat informed. And
1: that's
0: now, well-fed. Another hour of your favorite music and us. It's the TJ Show on Max 98.3. 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

0: This is the TJ Show. Hold on. See, I start this segment and my phone starts ringing. It's my wife, Jess. What do? Just let it go to voicemail? Hold on.
1: Yeah, we're working.
0: No, hold on. Hello?
1: Are you at work?
0: Jessica?
2: Hello?
0: Is everything okay? You call me at weird times and I get nervous that something's wrong. Is everything all right?
2: Yeah, well, Charlie wanted to share an impersonation with you.
0: Oh, my 11 and a half year old daughter wants to do an impression. This is emergency.
3: Every time you turn around, there's something else wrong.
0: Oh, that's an impression of my mom.
1: Her grandma.
0: Charlie's grandma. Have you been working on that? Here, let me play the original.
4: Every time you turn around, there's something else wrong.
0: Try it again, Charlie. Go ahead.
3: Every time you turn around, there's something else wrong.
5: She's getting close.
1: Spot on.
0: Yeah, it's pretty good. All right, Charlie, can you put Mama back
1: on
0: the phone?
1: Awesome.
3: Yes, I'd be glad to.
1: Donna's a star, TJ.
0: No. Nope, trying to keep her out of show business, okay, but she just keeps wanting to be in it. I don't like that.
1: Jess, funny.
0: We were just about to talk about something, but what are we doing this weekend? I'm afraid to look at her calendar.
2: Actually, nothing, but you asked me if you wanted to stop at Costco to get something for dinner. No, the answer is no, absolutely not. I do not want 75 pounds of meat for dinner. I do not.
0: I was gonna.
1: How about if he adds vegetables?
0: Yeah, I can add some vegetables to it.
2: No, the last time, no, you always come home with literally enough to feed an army. We can barely fit in the fridge, and then I'm committed to cooking whatever meat it is for the next 25 days of my life.
0: Jess, did you fill up our weekend? That's all I need to know. And then we can catch up later.
2: We have some people coming over for dinner.
0: Oh, right. On Saturday. Okay, good. Oh, and also we have the kids want to take music lessons. So we have a teacher coming over to the house to train all three kids. And can we leave the house while that's happening? We trust her, right?
2: I don't think so. We're going to let her.
0: Yeah, but she seems nice. We had a conversation with her.
1: No, absolutely not. I mean, they're not my kids.
2: I think we have to be here.
0: All right. Because it'd be nice if we could pay her for the lessons and get babysitting at the same time. I would love that.
2: Well, maybe that's a little bit down the road. But Charlie has a basketball lesson today.
0: Oh, come on.
1: Wait, well, who is Charlie learning basketball from? It's not my husband, Archie. I'm offended.
2: You know what?
1: No. Go ahead and pay for the lessons.
0: Yeah. Who's teaching her how to play basketball? And she doesn't need to know how to play basketball.
1: Her husband's a
0: coach. It's a waste of time.
1: No, it's not.
2: His 14-year-old son.
0: What?
1: What does he know about basketball?
2: I mean, he goes to, like, basketball camps. He's, like, obsessed. But, J-Bo, your husband would be an amazing idea.
1: Nope.
0: He's in the military, guys. He's busy. He can't train my 14...
2: Like, a 14-year-old has literally all the time in the world.
0: Yes, he can.
2: We're not paying him very much.
0: Okay. Jess, I gotta run.
1: Have fun.
0: Right, love you.
2: Okay.
0: Bye.
2: Love you.
0: Bye. See, that's what happened. See, random phone caller. I'm like weirdly selfishly upset that my daughter's interested in basketball.
1: It's why?
0: Like, I don't want to drive her to practices and all that
1: She's
0: stuff.
1: She's just interested. She might do this one time and be like, I don't like this, and that's it. She
0: all
1: moves
0: right.
1: on.
0: I got to pay whoever the kid is, I got to pay him off, make it horrible.
1: No.
0: Just make this not
1: that'd
0: fun.
1: Be good for her.
0: There you go. We got more on the way. Stay right there.

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1: Charges have been filed in a child abduction case in Marshall County. I'm Rusty Nixon, Max 98.3 FM News. The Marshall County Prosecutor's Office announced the filing of charges against Bobby Joe Novak today regarding an infant kidnapping investigation, which began earlier this week. Late morning hours of Tuesday, July 7th, deputies with the Marshall County Sheriff's Department were dispatched regarding a three-month-old child who'd just been taken from his home in Plymouth. Officers were able to get a description of the suspect from the child's mother and a general description of the vehicle from neighbors in the area. The suspect, later identified as Bobby Joe Novak, was an acquaintance of the child's mother. Before an Amber Alert could be completed, officers had already located the vehicle in Merrillville. Merrillville Police Department was alerted to that situation. Officers were able to successfully apprehend Novak without incident, as well as safely recover the child, who was not harmed during the ordeal. Novak later admitted to taking the child and transporting him across county lines for personal reasons. Prosecutor's office has filed two counts of kidnapping as a level 5 felony, one for kidnapped person being under the age of 14, one for kidnapping with the use of a vehicle. Novak is currently being held with no bond until she has an initial hearing before the court, currently scheduled for Tuesday, July 14th in Marshall Superior Court 3. Marshall County Council will have its regular Monday meeting July 13th, 2026 at 5:30 p.m. in the second floor meeting room of the Marshall County Building. On that agenda, reports from the Budget and Finance, Highway, and Job Classification and Compensation subcommittees. Council will hear the quarterly report of the Marshall County Museum and a presentation on the local income tax from Steve Dalton of Senator Dalton. Greg Hildebrand, the CEO of the Marshall County Economic Development Corporation, will have his quarterly report. The meeting will also be live streamed on YouTube at Marshall County IN. Tourism isn't just about vacations, it's an economic development strategy filling hotel rooms and shops across Indiana. Jake McDaniel has that story.
2: The state welcomed over 80 million visitors in 2024. That's what data from the Indiana Destination Development Corporation showed.
3: We've been on the upswing the past few years. COVID really brought to light our natural resources in the state, our state parks. We got our national park finally.
2: Amy Howell with the corporation tells Inside Indiana Business people are noticing that they want to come to Indiana to not only visit, but to live, work, and go to school. Jake McDaniel, Network Indiana.
1: City of Plymouth will have their regular meetings on Monday, July 13th, starting with the Board of Public Works and Safety at 6 p.m. Among the items on the agenda, reports from the city department heads, an agreement for consulting on the Oak Drive project, an evidentiary hearing for a lot at Northgate, and a request from JLBS Construction, and a sidewalk request from Marilyn King. At the conclusion of that meeting, the Plymouth Common Council will have its meeting. On that agenda are second and third readings of an ordinance amending the fee schedule for the Department of Aviation and updates on One Marshall County and the Comprehensive Plan. Both meetings will be held in the council chambers on the second floor of the city building. Those attending should enter through the Garrow Street entrance. If you need special accommodation to attend that meeting, contact the ADA coordinator at 574-936-2948. Meeting will also be streamed live on YouTube at City of Plymouth. The Argus School Board is set to meet on Monday. I'm Rusty Nixon, Max 98.3 FM News. Board of Education of the Argus Community Schools will meet for a regular board meeting on July 13th in the Dragon Center Conference Room. Meeting is a public school board meeting for the purpose of conducting the school corporation's business. It's not considered a public community meeting. There'll be time for public participation as indicated on the agenda. So again, the meeting starts at 7 p.m. in the Dragon Center Conference Room. I'm Rusty Nixon, Max 98.3 FM News. 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Plymouth High School has a new

0: baseball coach. It's a familiar face, Adam Faust, a 2003 graduate and three-year starter on the Plymouth Pilgrim baseball team. Will take over the program from Ryan Wolf. He's a member of multiple winning baseball teams, a couple who won regional championships, one that went to the Final Four in 2002. He's also an all-conference player twice while he was at Plymouth High School. He'll take over the program this spring. And according to Network Indiana's Kit Hanley, Congress is getting involved in the whole Caitlin Clark thing. They sent a letter.
1: The letter suggests that Caitlin Clark is on the receiving end of, quote, unnecessary physical hostility and violence, mentioning the most recent incident when Clark was struck in the throat.
0: Indianapolis Fever will take on the Mercury in Phoenix on Thursday before playing the Aces in Las Vegas on Sunday. 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I'm Rusty Nixon, Max 98.3, part of the winning team at Kankakee Valley Broadcasting.
2: Wheat led the way throughout trade, and corn and soybean futures followed. This is Hoosier Ag Today's Friday closing farm market report. Wheat futures shot up today on the closing of the Kerch Strait in the Black Sea region, and markets before and after the USDA supply and demand update were solidly in the green. The report itself confirmed a lot of what was expected. September corn ends up 8 cents, 439 and a half. Dease 461, that was up 9 cents. August beans, a gain of 14, 1191 and three quarters. And Novi, 1190 and three quarters, up 9 and a quarter, 20 and a half cents better on September wheat, 640 and a quarter. Mixed meats, August live cattle down just a nickel, 235.20, and August lean hogs, $99 even, up 85 cents. I'm Ian DeEubank, Hoosier Ag Today, serving Indiana farmers for 20 years.
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7: This is a Bloomberg Money Minute. The Trump administration looking to create its own airline, but this carrier will be run by the Department of Homeland Security. It's aimed at accommodating round-the-clock deportations of people they say are in the U.S. illegally. and to those who choose to self-deport. On Wall Street, there were more gains for stocks today. They got a lot of help from the market debut of the South Korean memory chip maker SK Hynix. Those shares up about 15% today after it became the biggest ever IPO, initial public stock offering for a foreign company. The Dow rose 150 points, about a quarter percent higher. The Nasdaq up 75, the S&P up 32. With more oil tankers going through the Strait of Hormuz, despite ramped up hostilities between the U.S. and Iran, oil was lower at $71.41 a barrel. And there's a new number one fast food chain in the U.S. according to this year's American Customer Satisfaction Index. It's Jersey Mike's, after 11 years with Chick-fil-A in the top spot. Tom Busby, Bloomberg Radio.
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3: From the Tri-County Weather Center today, chance of showers, maybe a thunderstorm around. A high right around 83, 40% chance of rain. Tonight, more rain, but a slight chance, only 10%, and a low of 64. For the weekend, Saturday, partly sunny, 83. Saturday night, cloudy and 63 the low. Sunday, sunny and 84. Sunday night, clear and a low of 63. And your outlook for Monday, sunny and 87. To see your extended weather forecast, visit our website, max983.net.

0: 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If you miss us in the studio, leave a message. Either way, we want to get your voice on the show. We would love to hear from you. Can't wait for it. Hi, this is the TJ Show. Who's this?
1: 1 year ago today, pal, you said those exact same words to me.
0: I can't believe this moment is really here. Of course, this is Michael in the great place called Southern Oregon. And you said you were going to call today, July 10th, 2026. It marks the 1 year anniversary of what? Go ahead, you say it, Michael.
1: The 1 year anniversary of me talking to you guys on the phone for the first time ever.
0: Oh, look
2: what
0: at that.
2: Hey, what a day.
0: Michael in Southern Oregon, you remember every day. You've got an incredible memory. And listen, our show is so much better because you're on it. I say that all the time. When people join in at 877-RADIO-TJ like you've done many times, it's so much more fun. Don't you guys agree?
2: I totally
3: Absolutely.
2: Agree.
0: What do you have planned for your big holiday today? 1 year since the first time you called.
1: Oh, there's definitely something planned for this weekend.
0: Oh, what is it?
1: It's your worst nightmare, TJ. I'm going camping this weekend.
2: Okay, all right, well.
3: Hey, now I understand the giggle. Before
2: yeah,
3: you said.
2: Better you than us.
0: Be careful out there. I don't want you to get eaten by a bear, Michael, okay?
1: I'm pretty sure there aren't bears where I'm going, but don't worry. There's plenty of other ways I can get myself killed.
0: No, all right. Hold on.
2: Yeah,
0: this is
2: not, Michael.
0: This is not the way that we are going to celebrate the 1 year anniversary from when you called us for the first time. Michael, we appreciate you. You have an amazing weekend. Be safe, and please call us on the other side of the weekend so we know that you're okay.
1: And I'll end this by confirming what you say every time you give out your phone number. Your show is 1,000 times better when I'm on it. Especially when I'm on it.
2: Well, there's no argument there, Michael.
0: I agree, Michael. How do you debate that? Well, keep making our show better. You keep calling anytime, okay?
1: Okay.
0: All right. There
3: Thanks,
0: he is.
3: Michael. Happy anniversary.
0: Well, Southern Oregon.
2: Bye, Michael.
1: Bye.
2: Bye.
0: Bye. What a guy. Michael said he was going to call to celebrate himself, and he did.
2: Yeah, he did.
0: He follows through on what he says he's going to do. And this is a great example. I mean, first of all, we do love when Michael calls.
2: He always cracks
0: us up. He leaves us messages. It's great. But we love hearing from you. And you might think you don't have anything to say, or maybe we wouldn't want you on the radio. That is almost certainly not true. It's cool. The radio is this place for community to come together. And for some reason over the years, it's lost that in a lot of places, not all. But we definitely want to be a place where we have a phone number. You can call it. You could jump in on the conversation, something going on in your life. Who knows? We're better when we're together, as cheesy as that sounds. Do we need that more than ever or what? And the radio is a great place to come together. So 877-RADIO-TJ, that's our phone number. You'll either catch us in the studio or you'll get our voicemail. Sometimes you hit the voicemail because we can't be in the studio 24 hours a day.
2: Mm-hmm. We'd like to, but we can't.
0: Yes, I know. It's a lot of fun to be here with you, but we're in all different time zones and everything. So we just hope to connect with you. We hope to get you on soon. And thank you for turning on your radio.

0: 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Hey, David, in Lincoln, Nebraska, what can we do for you today?
1: Hey, yeah, I tell you what, guys, I thought I'd get a recording. I was just going to say, hey, I'm David from Lincoln, Nebraska, but you picked up and you surprised me. I was down in Key West with my wife a couple of months, actually in New Year's, and we love it down there.
0: Yeah.
1: We'd love to live down there, but it's too hot, TJ. I mean, it's too expensive and too hot in the summer. But you guys play great music, and I used to be a DJ myself in Ohio and here in my hometown. Ooh. Think you guys are doing a good job. I don't listen to Lincoln Radio. It's subpar, so I turn to you guys for entertainment. I just like you guys a lot. I really do.
0: That's amazing. Oh, well, look at that. From a fellow radio guy.
2: Very kind.
0: What are you doing now, Dave?
1: Well, I work for a company that picks up food for the homeless, and I bring it to these shelters. Oh. And I tell you what, I do miss radio. It's
0: a thriving business. It is explosive.
1: TJ, yes. I still have these cassette tapes at home. I pop them in from the 80s, and I listen to them and reminisce, and my wife goes, David, you're crazy. You need to move on in life. Mm-hmm. That was the 80s. This is now, 2026. So these tapes, these cassette tapes, TJ, it brings back a lot of memories. But I just made a stop here in Lincoln, and I go, I got to call TJ because you just gave your phone number. I go, I'm going to call these guys and leave a message. I wish I was closer to you guys and had a lot more money because my wife and I would move to Key West in a heartbeat. But we can dream.
0: Well, David, we appreciate you tuning in. So I guess you're streamed into the Key West station that we're on. But you know what's so cool? We get to be on in a whole bunch of different cities across the nation. So it's an absolute honor to be on your radio wherever we are. Thank you for those encouraging words, and thanks for listening along.
1: You guys take care. Look, I'm always listening up here in the heart of the Midwest, corn country.
0: For old time's sake, if you would go ahead and sign us off this phone call by saying goodbye to J-Bo and Kenny and Heather, you could even throw my name in there if you want to.
1: J-Bo, Heather, and Lord Kenny, and Mr. TJ the DJ.
3: Hey!
1: Playing hits down there in southern Florida. We love you in Lincoln, Nebraska.
0: This guy's a champion. He never stopped being a champion, and you keep taking care of those people that you're serving. That's awesome.
1: Bless you guys. Love you from Nebraska, guys.
0: All right.
2: Thanks,
0: we love you too.
2: Care,
0: bye.
1: Bye-bye, guys. Bye-bye.
0: J-Bo, aren't you going to be in Nebraska soon or something? I feel like I heard you say that.
2: Yeah, I'm road tripping. Yeah, I'll be driving to Nebraska.
0: Can you see Dave while you're there?
2: Yeah, Dave, meet me. I'll meet you. Yeah, we'll link up.
0: That's awesome.
2: Meet you at the gas station.
0: Have you been there before?
2: Only driven through a couple times.
0: Tell me, what is the highlight of Nebraska? Be the tour guide for Nebraska. It's all you, J-Bo.
2: Me?
0: Yes.
2: Well, I feel like it wouldn't be fair because I've only driven through it. So they have great cows. That's what I saw when I've driven through. Yes, great cows, for sure.
0: Omaha.
2: Omaha.
0: Ring the bell, eh?
2: Yes, Omaha.
0: Omaha Steaks.
4: College
0: yes.
4: Baseball World Series.
0: There you
4: is
0: go.
4: In Omaha.
0: That's
4: great,
0: true.
4: Nebraska football. Cornhusker football is awesome.
2: That is true.
0: There you go. This is the TJ Show. We thank you for turning on your radio today. Hey, I'm TJ of the brand new TJ Show. 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

0: 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This is the TJ Show. Our news and sounds different around here. Kenny reads through every story he can find, and then he brings us the most interesting ones. Kenny, what's happening on the planet today?
1: I have something that we don't hear very much on this show. Positive robot stories.
0: Well, when they're out there, we cover them.
1: Yeah, it's just not as often as the negative ones, unfortunately. But researchers and surgeons from the University of California at San Diego have performed the first surgery using a humanoid robot nicknamed Sergi.
0: Sergi, that's a great name.
2: Very creative.
1: Yeah, it successfully performed a gallbladder removal surgery.
0: That's impressive. It really is. But of course, like, who wouldn't want that? Of course you want machines that can do that kind of work. But I guess what makes that interesting is it's not just a machine.
1: Yeah, this is a humanoid autonomous robot. This
0: so like a person, like a, what
1: yeah,
0: a doctor.
1: It's got a head and arms and
0: does
1: legs.
0: He wear a smock?
1: No, not the what I
0: scrubs?
1: See in the video. Okay. No, no scrubs. I don't think it needs scrubs.
2: Does he wash his hands?
1: I hope so. I hope somebody sanitizes him before he goes and cuts him.
0: Wipe him down with like a bleach wipe.
2: Yeah, seriously.
1: But researchers say that these could be deployed anywhere, like rural areas where perhaps you can't get a doctor out there quick enough, or even in war zones where you need, you know, surgery and you need it fast. So
0: yeah, I mean, you can't argue with that. That's great.
1: Potential
0: great
1: application.
0: You want to save lives. But then, and I think I saw this in the news. Right, there's a person who time traveled from year 3700, and he's warning everyone.
1: I saw that too.
0: Was that proven correct that he was really from the future?
1: No, that has yet to be proven.
0: They haven't done that yet. Okay.
1: No.
0: Yeah.
2: He warned everyone about robots.
0: Yeah, he's sitting down there and he's telling us, guys, watch out. This is where this is going. And I thought, well, if it's 3700, I guess we're all fine.
1: Yeah, but
2: that's not right. That doesn't mean that we shouldn't fight for the future.
0: Sure. Yeah, but the question is, is he really from the future? And I have a hard time figuring that out.
1: I guess anything's possible.
2: Well, how about this? We know about the things that robots have done that affected people already.
0: Uh-huh.
2: That people have been incarcerated, falsely accused of certain things.
0: Right.
2: Companies have lost lots of money because AI is messing things up. So that is true.
0: Mm-hmm.
2: It is affecting humans. So
0: it's
2: possible that it's going to progress and it's going to be worse.
0: You could hypothesize the liftoff is a little clunky. And it doesn't seem like... I'm going to just trust that he's not actually from the future.
2: Well, you know, I'm not going to say that.
1: His claims are almost word for word the plot of the Terminator, TJ.
0: I don't know. I don't want to question. Because I'd feel really dumb if I found out he was from the future.
2: Uh-huh.
0: I don't want to be that guy. Kenny, what else do you have?
1: Well, another quick robot story. Researchers, engineers, and students at MIT have designed this robot that could both fly and swim.
0: Oh, good.
2: Okay, what's it for?
1: Well, it's inspired by the puffin, which is a type of penguin that flies and swims using its wings. And this is really for research. They say future applications include environmental monitoring, such as sampling water quality, tracking fish stocks, observing coral reefs, or monitoring harmful algae blooms.
0: You thought you had to worry about sharks. Now you got to worry about the shard, the shark bird.
2: So clever.
0: Out of the water. In the water. Out of the water.
2: Can you imagine penguins? They're like, what is this?
0: Yeah, get out of here.
2: Who are you? Not on my watch.
0: Thanks for keeping us somewhat informed.
1: That's what's happening.

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2: I'm Haya Punjwani with an AP News Minute. The U.S. is demanding that Iran publicly state the Strait of Hormuz is open and that Tehran won't attack ships anymore. That's according to senior U.S. officials who said internal Tehran power struggles have made it difficult to reach and keep a deal. Earlier today in a statement, Amir Saeed Iravani, Iran's top UN diplomat, said Tehran remains committed to the term of the Memorandum of Understanding that created a ceasefire, if the U.S. is as well.
3: However, should the United States continue to violate its obligation under the MOU, Iran will no longer be bound to fulfill its obligation under the MOU.
2: U.S. officials said they want Tehran to issue a statement saying Iran's forces will stop attacking ships in the strait to help ensure that negotiations move forward. Graham Plattner has submitted his paperwork to formally withdraw from Maine's U.S. Senate race. That officially ends an upstart yet troubled campaign whose dissolution threatens Democrats' pursuit of chamber control. I'm Haya Punjwani.
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1: From the Tri-County Weather Center, chance of thunderstorms tonight. Low of 64, only a 10% chance of rain. Saturday, sunny and 83. Saturday night, cloudy, low of 63. Sunday, sunny and 84. And Sunday night, clear and a low of 63. To see your extended weather forecast, visit our website, max983.net.

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5: You know what really annoys me is when you go around to someone's house and they make you take your shoes off of the front door. I think that's absolutely ridiculous because 9 times out of 10, they don't even have a bouncy castle. So what's the point? From the mountaintop cabin in Vermont, we are live, all request all night long, and my name's Mason. Later on tonight, more chances for you to get qualified to go see Harry Styles at Madison Square Garden in September, and then we're going to call the winner live on the air.

0: live line of the Party Songs Weekend. My name is Mason. Thank you so much for being here tonight as we broadcast live from the beautiful mountaintop cabin a mile beyond the barking dogs in luscious, green, warm Vermont, outlooking 30 miles. It's just stunning. You see all the trees and fireworks, 4th of July last weekend. Everybody's shooting them off in like 5 different towns. You can see them. It's really, really nice. Anyways, later on, we are giving away a trip to go see Harry Styles in New York City, Madison Square Garden, September 19th. You must be over 18 to participate, but Columbia Records is hooking you and a friend up with 2 tickets, round-trip airfare, a hotel. But we really hope that whoever does win this calls us back while they're at the show and does some live reporting. We love stuff like that. And one little disclaimer right now, if you make a request for a really new song, you know, something that's come out in the past 2 months, we probably can't play it for the first couple hours of the show because where we're doing this show from tonight, we have to like sync all the files from our main studio. And so all the new songs haven't been uploaded here. So we can really only play like older songs, but not like older songs, stuff that didn't come out in the past 3 months. So if you want to hear something that is older than 3 months, give us a call right now and we'll put you on the air. We'll play it for everybody all over North America. 85-LIVELINE. That's 85-LIVELINE, and yes, we are live.
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